0: House Time FM. The finest of house music.
1: The finest of house music.

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Are you lonely? Do you need a friend?

Hey guys, what's up? Hope you're doing well and ready for this week's episode of No Excuses with me, EDX. It's that time again where I showcase the deeper, more melodic sounds. So coming up, I'll be playing music from Paradox, Bruno Martini and Shillis, Nora M. Pure, Vito V, Boss Axis, and plenty more, including some Fire No Excuses exclusives. Right, let's get going with a genuinely huge collab from Camel Fat and Josh Gigante featuring Kuda.

0: something rather dreamy and melodic there from 242 Echoes called Pure Memories. Before that, Soft Fiction, Antoine Fouren and O1 joined forces on a rather large release titled Stay With Me. I also played the brand new one from Corin Cavini and Down Under. It's called Magic and is about to drop on Purified Records. Let's get straight back to the music with a very uplifting number from German duo Boss Axis. This is Same But Different. Check it out.
1: No excuse.

taking you back to the beginning of the year there with Inner Glow from me, EDX. Prior to that was If Here Was Forever. I also played the powerful new one from Nora and Pure featuring Aurum. It's called Burning Up and has just dropped on Enormous Tunes. Thanks for tuning in to this week's episode of No Excuses. Hope you enjoyed the deeper selection. If you want to check out everything I played, head over to 1001tracklist.com. That's it from me for this week's No Excuses. I'm closing out with a stunning record from Mondingo. Here's New Life. Enjoy, and I'll catch you at the same time next week. Bye.

foulest stench falls across the city. Taking lives is such a pity. The pain inside that terror seeks the grisly funk of the beat freaks.